The nice tease, I tried to escape. My life is an x-ray. I'm sorry, a sex tape. You only get one tape. 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

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They don't know this house in my veins. Monday morning, the paper chase. I give my devotion to the cult of base. People in suits look at me strange. They don't know this house in my veins. Monday morning, the paper chase. I give my devotion to the cult of base.